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Your first shot of the day at $1,000 happens this morning at 9. 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

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It came from the 80s. Three songs in a row from one glorious year in the 1980s. We'll reveal which year after this song.

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See? 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
7: Angie thought she must be dreaming.
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7: 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Turns out, he was really, really good at it. 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
8: 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We're always just right behind him, you know?
7: 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But then, while Tony was playing roller hockey with his work buddies, he took a nasty fall and hurt his back.
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It's the 80s at 8.